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Joan Jett showed up and surprised us during Kesha's set at the 2013 iHeartRadio Music Awards. Can't wait to see what surprises are in store for us this year. We're going to let you know all about the iHeartRadio Music Festival Tuesday at 7 a.m. here on KLOU. It's going to include how to get

103.3 KLOU, the best variety of the 80s and 90s. Well, apparently Sir Paul McCartney is hungry to do a collaboration with Prince. It's possible because Prince has recorded a ton of music and locked away all of it in a vault. So maybe they can dig out one of those songs and Paul can sing on it.

103.3 KLOU. That was one of my favorite songs when I was younger and would go to the roller skating rink to go around and around with. Oh, I miss those days. Smudge here on 103.3 KLOU. Unfortunately, we do have some rain in the forecast overnight, but hey, here's no rain for Blind Melon.

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If you had a kid or grandkid graduate recently, I bet you got a good feeling going on. Billy Joel's pretty happy. His 10-year-old daughter, Della, just graduated from elementary school.

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nice to drift away on America's best beach? According to the rankings, that's Siesta Beach down in Sarasota County. 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

I'm not sure what Alanis Morissette's eye color is, but she turns 52 tomorrow. So happy early birthday, Alanis. I've got her coming up after REO Speedwagon on KL.

The odds are in your favor to pick up tickets to see our next band live when they come to Busch Stadium this August. 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

here on KLOU that you are absolutely going to be stunned by this year's iHeartRadio Music Festival lineup. We're going to be able to finally reveal who these big artists are who will be performing at the T-Mobile Arena this September, Tuesday morning at 7 a.m. here on KLOU. But there's already some clues out. See if you can figure out who we've got for you at KLOU.com while I play you the Chili Peppers.

The Michael Jackson estate is laughing all the way to the bank for the $240+ million they've made on that Michael biopic. Did you get a chance to check it out? I haven't. I got to go see it. Here's Starship on KLOU.

103.3 KLOU, the best variety of the 80s and 90s. Billy Joel's pretty happy as a dad. His daughter just graduated from elementary.

currently tell you, as well as ourselves here at KLOU, who will be performing at this year's iHeartRadio Music Festival. All the info is under lockdown until Tuesday at 7 a.m. with Billy Greenwood. That is when you're going to hear all the fun stuff that's happening. Back in 2013, these guys put on a legendary 35-minute set. It's Queen on KLOU.

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Billy Greenwood here, back tomorrow morning with your first chance at winning the 250K USA giveaway. 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

0: 103.3 KLOU, the best variety of the 80s and 90s with Michael Jackson coming up. And No Doubt, who have been busy doing a little residency in Vegas at the Sphere. Boy, that venue is iconic. I hear it just is mind-blowing to stare at in person. Kind of one of those sites like the Statue of Liberty or the Grand Canyon. Wherever you want to head to celebrate America and its 250th anniversary, we are going to help out. 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Celebrate with us and win $2,500 to go out and see America.
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0: 103.3 KLOU, the best variety of the 80s and 90s. That's Huey Lewis in the news. Do you believe in love? Now, he was one of the kings of the 80s pop music. Michael Jackson and Huey Lewis. I mean, they were the ones that were having all the hits on the radio, and they were the ones that were tapped to do soda commercials. I think Michael was the Pepsi one, and then they went to Huey Lewis because he was pretty big with his hits and wanted him to do some commercials, too, for Coca-Cola. And, of course, Huey Lewis turned him down, and now he looks back saying, "What was I thinking?"
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1: A little after one, that's Pat Benatar. Hit me with your best shot. She played her iHeartRadio Music Festival in 2022. That was the 12th one. John Fogerty was there last year playing some of the songs of Creedence.

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You know, he did a swab test once with Warren Buffett because they had the same last name. They came out more distantly related than you and I. 16th cousins. I mean, come on.

0: 103.3 KLOU, the best variety of the 80s and 90s. The Fugees, Killing Me Softly. You know, I don't know what's going on with the movies right now. I mean, you know, this particular weekend in the top two spots is the horror films. I mean, heading into this weekend, Back Rooms, where a patient of a psychotherapist falls through like a wall or a closet or something, ends up in a different dimension. I seem to remember a Twilight Zone like that, something like that. But anyway, that being said, that was number one. And then, of course, you know, Obsession, I mean, that's made $100 million already. That's a guy, you know, that used to make short films quite a bit and dropped out of film school, started making his own movies, became like a YouTuber, had his own channel, is in a lot of other stuff as an actor, and he directed it. And, I mean, now he's got to deal with A24.
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1: That's Roxette and The Look. 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Lena Philipson has joined the band. 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
1: That's Rockwell, Somebody's Watching Me, from the 80s. But it's just like, I love the lead vocalist in it. It's a couple of different songs from that era where the lead vocalist is like a, almost like a method actor, you know? He really captures the sound of a guy scared that's paranoid, you know? There's another song, similar era, called You Spin Me Round Like a Record, and the lead vocalist is like performing as if he's dizzy, you know, wanted dead or alive, that band.
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1: Cher, if I could turn back time, I've thought about that often. You know, what would you say to your younger self? You know, would you ever give stock tips? I knew a guy, he wrote the Mothman Prophecies. He's not with us anymore. His name's John Keel. And he was the world's foremost researcher on, you know, UFOs, but other paranormal stuff. 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

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Bon Jovi, you give love a bad name. Bon Jovi, two-timer from our iHeartRadio Music Festivals in Vegas. That's right. They played twice. Played 2013 at the third one and again 2020. We'll have the announcement on who's playing this year tomorrow morning. Early. Dan Hartman.

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You got Mark Coppola with you and Hall & Oates. They got in the Rock and Roll Hall of Fame on their first nomination. Yeah, it's Maneater.

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0: 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Green Day, the only band to play our iHeartRadio Music Festival two times, but with two completely different personalities. They did a huge 180. You know, in 2012, the second one, they were Bad Boys of Rock. They thought they were cut off one minute into a song, so Billy Joe wasn't going to have that. And he started swearing and everything, and he smashed his guitar and stormed off the stage. And then he apologized the next morning and went into rehab. And then they got a do-over where they became like the nicest gentleman in the world in 2019, I think the 9th iHeartRadio Music Festival in Vegas. But then they couldn't leave it alone, and Billy Joe had to start talking about, you know, pop music's very happy, everybody's so happy, and rock and roll is angry. And that's what I was doing back in 2012, trying to get you to experience the feeling of rock and roll being angry. And I'm saying, yeah, likely story, Billy.
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0: The best variety of the 80s and the 90s. And of course, that commercial-free commute starting at 7 this morning on 103.3 KLOU. Mornings with me, Bill the Green One. I don't know why I'm always amused with the national days, but today is June the 1st. So the national days today, it's Dinosaur Day. So maybe I'll play some T-Rex a little later to celebrate. It's also Heimlich Maneuver Day. Hopefully I won't need that today. Dare Day as well, National Pen Pal Day, although I don't think anyone actually does anything in handwriting these days. National Go Barefoot Day, Oscar the Grouch Day, National Olive Day, and then finally, it's World Milk Day. That may, of all of these days today, be the easiest to celebrate. Just have yourself a glass of milk this morning and leave it right here on KLOU, where I'm going to get you bad English in less than 10 minutes, and Kenny Loggins takes us to the danger zone. It happens.
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most recent addition to the Rock and Roll Hall of Fame, Billy Idol, is bringing his It's a Nice Day to Tour Again tour to St. Louis. He's going to be at Hollywood Casino Amphitheater on September the 10th. 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Here's Rebel Yell.

Cubbies are now out of town. The Rangers are in town. The first of three against Texas goes down over at Busch Stadium starting at 6:45 this afternoon. Let's go Cards with 103.3 KLOU in Chicago.

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0: Seeger and the Silver Bullet Band on 103.3 KLOU. Apparently, country artist Martina McBride, the latest artist to pull out of performing at the Great American State Fair in Washington, D.C., coming up on June the 25th through the 10th of July, because she discovered the event was not nonpartisan, as they were told. This, by the way, not the first artist to do that. Young MC, CNC Music Factory. I didn't even know they were still touring. Morris Day and The Time, they've all pulled out of the event as well. The Commodores have also withdrawn from the event, according to their socials as well. So I'm not sure who's going to play the Great American State Fair this year in Washington, D.C. That's interesting. We'll get you AHA in less than 10 minutes, along with Creedence Clearwater Revival. Have you ever seen the rain? Is on 103.3 KLOU.
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1: I don't know about you. I didn't get a lot of sleep the last couple of hours this morning. Crazy lightning storm rolling through St. Louis. Hopefully now that has passed and we can get ourselves into this Monday. First chance at winning with a 250K USA giveaway. That's at 8 o'clock this morning on KLOU.

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All correct guess so far. This morning's Google Buster question on 103.3 KLOU. Roughly 40% of single women have one of these. What in the world am I talking about? Give me your guess at 533-1033. Somebody call and bust my Google. Ooh, that was loud.

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Billy Joel, We Didn't Start the Fire, is on 103.3 KLOU. 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

that says adults who have a daily serving of fruit juice or maybe a smoothie to start your day more likely to feel happier and report fewer symptoms of depression. So a little sugar in the morning. Been trying to convince my wife of that for years.

First chance at winning with the 250K USA giveaway. That's on the way, along with the 80s at 8. You'll get both after the cars on 103.3 KLOU.

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A little window is going to pop open. You just type in America for your chance to win $2,500 right now. America is this hour's nationwide keyword. Here's Hearts. What About Love?

July the 24th, Pat Benatar is going to be in town with Neil Giraldo and Bryan Adams. The Roll with the Punches tour. 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

0: and the news on 103.3 KLOU, the best variety of the 80s and the 90s. Mornings with me, Bill DeGreenwood. I mentioned earlier this morning, I failed once again this weekend. Grandiose plans to clean out the garage. Now that it's nice outside or nicer outside, spending more time in the garage, I once again didn't pull it off this weekend. And I'm not alone. Always have those big plans to do something and then you don't get it done. What was yours?
1: That I'm going to start reading a book. I end up doing other things like, I don't know, pickleball, hot yoga, whatever. But a book, I have so many, but I just never get to it.
0: Yeah. I didn't clean the garage. I didn't do pickleball or yoga, hot or cold. And I definitely didn't read a book. So you're not alone in that regard either. Anything that you had planned to do this weekend and you failed like we did? Love to know that we're not the only ones. 533-1033, or as always, you can hit that talkback mic. 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
1: Cardinals under pressure, take 2 out of 3 against the Cubs this weekend. How nice was that? And by the way, no rest for the Cardinals. The Rangers over at Busch at 6:45 this afternoon. It's the Goo Goo Dolls on 103.3 KLOU. Could you

0: 3 more chances today, winning your share of $250,000. 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
1: You know what? 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
0: 250K USA getaway. 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

Billy Greenwood, Martha Quinn, the original MTV VJ is on the way next. 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

0: 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Sometimes the littlest things can make you so happy. My husband emptied the dishwasher this morning. I was like, wow, I'm going to shout this out as totally awesome news. Every morning right here with me, Martha Quinn, what's lifting you up gets celebrated.
1: Hi, Martha Quinn. This is Tawny Rush. I work in healthcare in Salt Lake. I love Utah. I'm very thankful today. My son is in the Navy. His wife, my daughter-in-law, also

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It's National Heimlich Maneuver Day. 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

introduced the world to the soundtrack of a generation, and she's still hitting play. 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

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Sir Elton John is in the spotlight. 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

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Right now we're going to go to 1983, where we will be rolling like thunder under the covers. 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
1: 103.3 KLOU, the best variety of the 80s and 90s. Sorry, Manic, not this Monday, not with these classic hits that will pick you up. My name is Martha Quinn. Chicago is on the way, and right here it's Eddie Money singing with 60s girl group singer Ronnie Spector. When she was in the Ronettes, she sang the song, Be My Baby.

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In the next 60 minutes, you're going to hear Men at Work and Orchestra Maneuvers in the Dark and more classics that'll keep you pumped this Monday. My name is Martha Quinn. Here's Michael.

103.3 KLOU. Sitting at work right now, smiling about something. Spill the tea. Tell me what's up. Tell me your totally awesome news. I'm Martha Quinn. Tap

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The Martha Quinn Show, the best variety of the 80s and 90s, 103.3 KLOU.

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1: Hi, Martha. Today is my wife and I's 22nd wedding anniversary. So we're celebrating today, having a great day.
0: 22 years. Congratulations. I'm so glad you're having a great day. And thank you for including me, Martha Quinn, in it by sharing it as totally awesome news. 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

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Do you ever look out your window and say, look at these turkeys? I do because I live in a neighborhood where there's a lot of turkeys roaming about. What should you do if you see a wild turkey? Find out in your daily wellness shot just after 2 o'clock. Right now, however, it's Orchestra Maneuvers in the Dark, some 80s new wave for your Monday with me, Martha Quinn.

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1: 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Guaranteed Human. The music, the moments, the pop culture that defined who we are. 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

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Thanks for being here with me and Duran. Duran, what do you do if you see a wild turkey? Find out next.

0: 103.3 KLOU. Stand by for the classic where we hear Pink Floyd say, "We don't need no education." My name is Martha Quinn. This is the moment where you and I kick back, we chat life. I call it your wellness shot. Have you ever seen wild turkeys? We always have them in our neighborhood, and I always feel like they're friendly turkeys, even though my brother always says, "You better watch out. They can be aggressive." Well, in California, the Alameda Police Department says aggressive wild turkey behavior is normal during the spring breeding and nesting season and is primarily displayed by male turkeys competing for dominance or trying to protect their families. So if you see wild turkeys, give them lots of space and respect. Have you ever had a wild animal interaction? Tell me about it. That would be fun to hear. Use our free iHeartRadio apps, talkback microphone. That's your wellness shot. I hope you're having a great Monday.
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The best variety of the 80s and 90s. 103.3 KLOU. It's just about time for me, Martha Quinn, to duck out. Remember, stay here to catch the next key word. You enter on our website for your shot at winning $2,500. It's all part of our 250K USA giveaway celebrating America's 250th birthday. Well, that is it. I'll see you tomorrow at 10 a.m. Until then, here's Tears for Fears. Miss you.

103.3 KLOU, the best variety of the 80s and 90s. Good afternoon, it's Tony. Well, that weekend sure zipped by. We'd only hope the week does that just as quickly.

103.3 KLOU, the best variety of the 80s and 90s is Tony. 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

103.3 KLOU, the best variety of the 80s and 90s. So when we first announced that Billy Idol show at Hollywood Casino Amphitheater September 10th, it just said with special guest. Well, we now know who that special guest is. Susanna Hoffs from the Bengals. That's going to be a great show. Win your tickets now. KLOU.

103.3 KLOU, the best variety of the 80s and 90s. It's Tony on National Say Something Nice Today. You know what my mom always said? If you can't say something nice about somebody, at least wait until they leave the room.

America is turning 250, and we're celebrating with $250,000 in cash. Your next chance to win a piece of it, $2,500, is coming up at 5 p.m. 103.3 KLOU.

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It's Tony. You're just 7 minutes away from another shot at that $2,500. We're wishing America a happy 250th birthday. You get the present.

103.3 KLOU, the best variety of the 80s and 90s. And Tony, thank you so much for hanging with me on your ride home. Let's do ourselves a favor and stick a fork in this Monday. Sound good?

0: best variety of the 80s and 90s, 103.3 KLOU. It's Tony. How desperate are you to have a cheap professional housekeeper? Well, if you are that desperate, a tech startup is offering to clean people's homes for free. There's just one catch. Of course, there always is. Nothing's ever really free, but the cleaners wear cameras in order to capture everything they do so the footage can be used to, wait for it, train the next generation of household robots. Does everything in the future have to be done by robots? Seriously, I love the Jetsons as much as the next person, but it's just not realistic. I've got one of those fancy Roombas, and that thing never works. It always ends up trapped under my bed or stuck in the bathroom or something like that. Proving the robots don't want to clean. Maybe they're already smarter than we think.
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Nickelback on the best variety of the 80s and 90s, 103.3 KLOU. It's Tony. I was under the impression that Kenny Loggins was retired. Apparently nobody ever retires these days because he's going to be here in St. Louis July 3rd for Celebrate St. Louis. And here's the kicker. It's free. 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

90s. It's Tony. I would have preferred a sweep over the Cubs, but taking 2 out of 3 from them, not a bad weekend for the Cardinals. They're back in action, well, pretty much right now. So if you're on your way to the game, hurry up. You're going to miss the first pitch.

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